Attention, truck 2, rescue 2 in Mohawk, responding C Charlie, 76 2nd Street, the Homer Perkins Center, cross streets North Swan Street and Lark Street. It's going to be for a 34-year-old male, unknown substance, overdose. Repeating for truck 2, rescue 2 in Mohawk, responding C Charlie, 76 2nd Street, the Homer Perkins Center, cross streets North Swan Street and Lark Street. It's going to be for a 34-year-old male, unknown substance, possibly K2, overdose. Timeout, 2013.

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0: Truck 2 is in quarters.
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0: Memorial.

Attention, Engine 5, Mohawk responding. B Bravo, 35 South 3rd Street, cross street to Church Street, and Dongan Ave. It's going to be for a 35-year-old female lead paint. Again, repeating for Engine 5, and Mohawk responding. A Alpha, 35 South 3rd Street, cross streets, Church Street, and Dongan Ave. It's going to be for a 35-year-old female complaining of leg pain, traumatic injury. Time out, 24-1.

Attention Control 4, Mohawk, responding B-Bravo, 5710 Ike Ave, Cross Streets, Matilda Street, and Marwell Street. It's going to be for 86-year-old female hemorrhage. Repeating for Truck 4 and Mohawk, responding B-Bravo, 5710 Ike Ave, Cross Streets, Matilda Street, and Marwell Street. It's going to be for 86-year-old female hemorrhage. Timeout, 2042.

0: Attention Truck 1 and Mohawk responding V Bravo to 1 Morton Ave, the City Court, Cross Streets, Broad Street, and Clinton Street. It's going to be for a unknown age female hemorrhage. Repeating for Truck 1 and Mohawk responding V Bravo, 1 Morton Ave, the City Court, Cross Streets, Broad Street, and Clinton Street. It's going to be for an unknown age female with a hemorrhage, possibly laceration. Time out 25th.
1: 2-1 dispatcher, we're responding. I saw the notes in the ticket. Do you think that person's at the courthouse or still on Clinton Street? And would you like to stage?

0: if you want to stage, we'll let you know when the police arrive.
1: Okay. City Courthouse or Fifth Lane, choose your best.
0: Why don't you just stay in your quarters for a minute? Kind of right around the corner. We'll, when the police get there, we'll let you know.
1: Thanks, Liz.

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0: 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That would be great. 39, got it.
1: Thank you.

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1: Mohawk 50 at 2100.
2: Ready now to arrive.
1: Front 1 to 3 5, they're still looking for a patient around there. The police are on the people, they're still looking for a patient. 2100.
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0: Okay, great. Thank you.

Attention, Engine 5 and Mohawk responding A Alpha, 222 South Pearl Street to Tens Market. Cross Street, Rensselaer Street, and South Ferry Street is going to be for a 17-year-old male abdominal pain. Repeating for Engine 5 and Mohawk responding A Alpha, 222 South Pearl Street to Tens Market. Cross Street, Rensselaer Street, and South Ferry Street is going to be for a 70-year-old male abdominal pain. Timeout 21-16.

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0: Attention, truck one in Mohawk responding B Bravo, 74 Herkimer Street, Cross Street, Green Street, and South Pearl Streets, apartment 3 for a 26-year-old female, traumatic injury. Repeating for truck one in Mohawk responding B Bravo, 74 Herkimer Street, Cross Street, Green Street, and South Pearl Street. It's apartment 3 for a 26-year-old female, traumatic injury. Timeout 2148.
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0: Attention, Engine 1, Rescue 1 at Mohawk, responding D-Delta. 449 State Street, apartment 3Rs in Robert. Cross Street, Snow on the Boulevard, in Sprague Place. It's going to be for a 38-year-old female, actively seizing. Repeating for Engine 1, Rescue 1 in Mohawk, responding D-Delta, 449 State Street, apartment 3Rs in Robert. Cross Streets, Northern Boulevard, and Sprague Place. It's for a 38-year-old female, actively seizing. Timeout, 2149.
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1: Attention. Rescue squad, rescue children, Mohawk, responding C, Charlie. 325 Northern Boulevard, the Hudson Park Rehab. Cross Street, Shaker Road, and Manning Boulevard. It's room 420B as a boy for a 62-year-old female. Diabetic, not alert. Repeating for rescue squad, rescue 2, and Mohawk, responding C, Charlie. 325 Northern Boulevard, the Hudson Park Rehab. Cross Street, Shaker Road, and Manning Boulevard. It's room 420, bed B as in boy, for a 62-year-old female. Diabetic, not alert. Timeout, 22, open.

Manning Boulevard. It's room 420B as in boy for a 62-year-old female, diabetic, not alert. Repeating for Rescue Squad, Rescue 2 in Mohawk, responding C. Charlie, 325 Northern Boulevard, the Hudson Park Rehab, Cross Street, Shaker Road, and Manning Boulevard. It's room 420, bed B as in boy for a 62-year-old female, diabetic, not alert. Timeout, 22:03. Truck 1, I received your last 22:03.

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Attention, Engine 5, Rescue 9 in Mohawk, responding D-Delta, 200 Green Street, Cross Street, Drensler Street, and Bassett Street. It's apartment 10J is in John for unknown age male breathing problem. Repeating for Engine 5, Rescue 9 in Mohawk, responding D-Delta, 200. It's going to be 200 Green Street, Cross Street, Drensler Street, and Bassett Street. It's apartment 10J is in John for unknown age male breathing problem. Be advised. Police are out on Madison Avenue, Trinity. They got shots fired, and they have a felony traffic stop over there. 2260.

Attention, engine 1, rescue 1, and Mohawk responding, C Charlie 196, White Street, the Hobie's Burgers. Cross streets, Washington Avenue, Spring Street, going to be for a 68-year-old male, chest pain. Repeating 4, engine 1, rescue 1, and Mohawk responding, C Charlie 196, Lurk Street, Hobie's Burgers. Cross streets, Washington Avenue, Spring Street, going to be for a 68-year-old male, chest pain. Timeout 22-21.

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Engine, attention engine 2, rescue one in Mohawk, responding B Delta 2910 Brook Street, Cross Streets, 1st Street, and Wilson Street. It's apartment 2 for a 52-year-old female breathing problem. Repeating for engine 2, rescue one in Mohawk, responding B Delta 2910 Brook Street, Cross Streets, 1st Street, and Wilson Street. It's apartment 2 for a 52-year-old female breathing problem. Timeout 2239.

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Attention Charles 3, responding A Alpha, 900 Central Ave, the Hannaford Plaza, cross reach Everett Road and Colvin Ave. Mohawk 39's on scene with an unknown age male complaining of back pain. Repeating for Chalk 3, responding A Alpha, 900 Central Ave, the Hannaford Plaza, cross streets, Everett Road, and Colvin Ave. It's going to be for an unknown age male complaining of back pain. Timeout, 2305.

Attention truck to rescue squad responding A-Alpha 400 Central at the Capitol Green. 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Repeating for truck 2 and rescue squad responding A-Alpha 400 Central at the Capitol Green. 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Timeout 23:15.

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0: 201 dispatcher, do you have an ETA for Mohawk?
1: Stand by. Mohawk ambulance going to 289 South Pearl.
2: Mohawk 15 going to South Pearl. Send it.
1: Your ETA?
2: 3 minutes.
1: Where are you, see? 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
0: Thanks, sir.
3: 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We have one removed from the elevator. 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

0: Suzerl and Stasher didn't return the truck. 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

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Repeating attention, Engine 11, Rescue 9, Mohawk Ambulance, D-Delta Response, EMS call, 576 Providence Street, cross South Lake Avenue, Quail Street, unknown person, seizure, timeout, 023.

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Ascension Engine 5. Mm-hmm. Milwaukee Ambulance, say Alpha, respond to EMS call. 227 South Pearl Street. The women's shelter across South Barry, Rensselaer Street. For a 39-year-old female sick person, repeating Attention Engine 5, Milwaukee Ambulance. A-Alpha response, EMS call, 227 South Pearl Street, across South Barry Street, Rensselaer Street. The women's shelter, 39-year-old female sick person, timeout, 026.

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A Alpha response, EMS call 175 Clinton Avenue, basement apartment, across South Swan Street and Dove Street, 47-year-old male, sick person. Repeating truck 2, Mohawk Ambulance, A Alpha response, EMS call, 175 Clinton Avenue, basement apartment, across South Swan Street and Dove Street, for a 47-year-old male, sick person, timeout 229.

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Thanks to the rescue squad, rescue 2 Mohawk ambulance. See Charlie respond to EMS call. 628 Manning Boulevard, 2nd floor, cross street of Henry Johnson Boulevard, Lark Drive. He's a 46-year-old male with heart problems, chest pain. Repeating attention to rescue squad, rescue 2 Mohawk ambulance. See Charlie respond to EMS call. 628 Manning Boulevard, cross off Henry Johnson Boulevard, Lark Drive. The 2nd floor, 46-year-old male, heart problems, chest pain. Timeout 247.

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Attention truck 1, rescue 9, Mohawk ambulance. 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Repeating truck 1, rescue 9, Mohawk ambulance. See Charlie response, EMS call, Hill Street Cafe, 180 Madison Avenue in front, across Grand Street, Phillips Street. Difficulty breathing, timeout, 255.

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Texan Engine 2, Rescue 2, Mark, Ambulance C Charlie, respond to EMS call, 110 2nd Street, apartment 216, cross the North Swan Street, Lark Street, 67-year-old male, difficulty breathing. Repeating attention, Engine 2, Rescue 2, Mohawk Ambulance, C Charlie, respond to EMS call, 110 2nd Street, apartment 216, cross North Swan Street, Lark Street, difficulty breathing, timeout 348.

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Repeating, attention Engine 11, Rescue 9, Mohawk Ambulance, D-Delta, respond to EMS call, 103 Grove Avenue, second floor, across the Heldenberg Avenue, 16-month-old male, seizures. Timeout 4:57.

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0: 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Ours is not working.
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0: This is Mohawk 48. We're outside of Rensselaer Street. The second door is propped open, but the first one isn't. So, can someone come open the door, please?
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Repeating attention truck 3, Mohawk Ambulance, B Bravo response, EMS call. 7 Lark Street, apartment H. Henry 3. Across Manning Boulevard, Colony Street, unknown medical alarm, timeout 6:25.

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1: Attention, Trip 1, Mohawk. Bebop response, morning, added South Pearl Street. Quay 55, field mail. Possible overdose. Semi-conscious. Repeating for Truck 1 Mohawk, Bebop response, morning, added South Pearl, 55-year-old male, semi-conscious. Possible drugs. Police are on scene, it's okay to roll.
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0: 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B-Bar response. 400 Central Ave. Capitol Green. Crosses Partridge Street, Ontario Street. In the rear of the building, a Kia. Excuse me, a person under auto accident. In the rear of the building, a Kia crashed into the garage. The driver is currently unconscious. Repeating for engine 7, rescue 1 Mohawk, B-Bar response, 400 Central Ave, Capitol Green, crosses Partridge in Ontario, in the rear, a Kia, crashed into the garage, driver inside unconscious. Personal injury auto accident. Police are en route, 736.
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0: 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We're going to be at the far end.
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1: Has this had any luck?
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1: Okay, Ferv, what's the situation?
0: We have a driver who drove through a parking garage door. We're not really sure exactly what's going on yet.
1: Okay. 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
0: Brief leave, thank you.

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and you live in Rosemary Island, well, I can't get Boulevard and South Manning Boulevard. B Bravo responds for a traffic accident with unknown injuries. Because that's Engine 11, Rescue Ride in Mohawk. Hiking Boulevard is South Manning Boulevard. B Bravo responds for a traffic accident with unknown injuries. 757.

0: 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There's no injuries there. You know, as well. Restaurant.
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307, Rescue 1, Mohawk. Detailed to response, 450 Hamilton Street, crosses Quail in Ontario. On the second floor, 37-year-old female fell, possible chest or neck injury. Repeating for Engine 7, Rescue 1, Mohawk, detail to response, 450 Hamilton Street, 450 Hamilton, crosses Quail, Ontario, second floor, 37-year-old female, possible chest or neck injury, 806.

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3: 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Are we on this call?
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I-90 East in Washington. 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

0: 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Appears we have a two-vehicle accident just past the exit 2 on I-90 eastbound. We'll be investigating. 104 to truck 3, go ahead and stage at Fuller Road.
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0: 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Going to have to approach this from 87 to be able to access it. 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
0: Mach 7's getting on to I-90 East through exit 1E, but there's a lot of traffic. Would you like a stop ring?
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0: Truck 3 of Mohawk, 180 Washington Avenue Extension, charges to Sarah in the green unit, room 313. A Alpha responds for a sick person. We're going with Mohawk 18, a 76-year-old female, dislodged her G-tube. Again, that's Truck 3N, Mohawk 18, 180 Washington Avenue Extension, out the door to Sarah. You're going to the green unit in room 313. The Alpha responds for a sick person. It's a 76-year-old female with a dislodged G-tube at 835. Truck 3.
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104 to Mohawk 7, coming to I-90. I'm going to have you get off at exit 2, pull in front of the last state police vehicle, and stage right there. Mohawk 7 received.

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Attention, truck 2, rescue 1, Mohawk, Yelta response. It's going to be North Pearl Street, North 2nd Street. 13-year-old male, juvenile, difficulty breathing. Peeing for truck 2, rescue 1, Mohawk, Yelta response. North Pearl, North 2nd. It's going to be a 13-year-old juvenile male, difficulty breathing. Medical.

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0: Battalion 2 to 302, Rescue 2. 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
1: Park 1975.

0: attention, engine 1, Mohawk, 54 Morris Street, crosses Lark Street, Knox Street. It's going to be a 26-year-old male, seizures. Green for engine 1, Mohawk, B Bravo, response 54 Morris Street, 54 Morris Street, crosses Lark Street, Knox Street, 26-year-old male, seizures.
1: Not for you.

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3: 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Can you repeat that?
1: Can you try to call back to the triage nurse at St. Peter's for the rip and run and find out the reason for this patient needing to return to the hospital? We made contact here, and they're saying there's no patient, and they're requesting no transport.
2: Receive stamp.

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2: Andrew 1,
3: 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Multiple seizures in the past, multiple falls, head injuries also. Seemed the mother was concerned more, and the triage was just relating that.
4: Received dispatcher. We only made contact with an older male gentleman at this location that was asking us to essentially leave the scene. It might be reasonable to start a police unit in this direction just so we can do at least a welfare check.
3: Andrew one received at 9:55.

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Repeating for Engine 11 Rescue 9, Mohawk Details Response, 264 South Main Ave, cross New Scotland and Helderberg, on the second floor, 65 mil, difficulty breathing.

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0: Are you waiting for the police there?
1: That's correct.
2: 47 in route to Queen Anne.
0: Let me see.

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1: Perfect.
2: Okay, truck 3, where's the patient go?
0: I advise they went to

0: arresting through your room quarters.
1: We trying to get a hold of Rescue 2?
0: Yeah, somebody said they were in quarters when Truck 3 said they were in quarters, and they said right after them I didn't get a chance to answer Truck 3, so I was wondering who that company was.
1: Yeah, that's correct. Rescue 2 is in quarters.
0: Okay, great. Telephone.

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0: Ranger 1 dispatcher, you can make Morris Street a good intent. There is no patient at this scene. Ranger 1 and Mohawk are both back in.
1: Ranger 1, 1019.

0: 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An alarm of fire is being transmitted for 553 Delaware Ave, crosses Maple Ridge Ave, Albion Ave. Complainant sees smoke coming from the rear of the building. 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

0: Command Dispatcher, how'd you get the call?
1: I'm not sure if they were passing by, but it just states that the complaint sees smoke coming from the back of the building and thinks that the building is on fire.
0: Okay, can you give them a call back? Just confirm the address. You made a signal 15.
1: All companies responded to 553 Delaware Avenue to signal 15 at this time. 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Template.
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Unopened. Truck 3 Mohawk, Rebo response 47 Russell, cross Avon and Miller, 91-year-old female, unknown problem at 10th again.

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0: 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Crosses Keller Street, School Street, Room 205, 6-year-old male, seizure. Beautiful Engine 4, Mohawk AF Response 65, Tremont Street, in the school. Cross Keller Street, School Street, Room 205, 6-year-old juvenile male, seizure.
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2: 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Deep Marshalls, I believe. It's going to be at 1103.
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Attention engine 5, rescue 9, Mohawk. Can we see Charlie response? 81 Grand Street, staging in the area, crosses Elm Street. It's going to be apartment 7. Female took. Female took multiple pills. Police are en route for a person attempting. 30-year-old female. Repeating for engine 5, rescue 9, Mohawk, staging area, 81 Grand Street, apartment 1, apartment 7. Cross Elm Street. Police on route. Female. Possible of those. 30-year-old female. 1124.

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C-Tel response, 517 Delaware Ave. Cross Whitehall Road, Maple Ridge Ave. 82-year-old male in the dialysis center, altered level of consciousness, 1126.

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Engine 9 Rescue 1 in Mohawk, 27 Hackett Boulevard, it's going to be door number 3 in room 301. Do you have to respond for a 13 call? Well, with issue with this freak. Princess Mary Road, Crown Terrace, Engine 9 Rescue 1 in Mohawk. 27 Hackett Boulevard at St. Margaret's, D-Delta response. You're entering at door number 3. You're going to 301 D-Delta for a 13-year-old male with an issue with a streak. That's 11:45.

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Engine 10, truck 3 in Mohawk, 1339 Washington Avenue, the Astro Apartments. Oh, it's going to be in the bus stop across from there. Details to respond for a 33-year-old female, possible miscarriage. Plus the Fuller Road and Jermaine Street. Again, that's Engine 10, truck 3 in Mohawk. It's going to be opposite 1379 Washington Avenue in the bus stop. Details of the response for a pregnancy-related issue, possible miscarriage for a 33-year-old female. The details of the response for Jermaine crosses at 12 o'clock.

took with him all off 110 State Street. It's going to be the 7th floor in the women's bathroom. A alpha response for a sick person. It's a 32-year-old female who's vomiting. Parcel South for a lot. Repeating, truck 1 in Mohawk, 110 State Street, 7th floor, women's bathroom. A alpha response for a sick person. It's a 32-year-old female who's vomiting. Parcel South for a lot. Total 5.

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Attention, truck 3, engine 10, Mohawk Sea Charter, response 7, Garden Ave, crosses Homestead Street, cross the street. Breaks down your female. Nauseous. Fainted, abnormal breathing. Bingo truck 3, engine 10, Mohawk Sea Charter, response 7, Garden Ave, cross Homestead Street, cross street, 59 year old female. Medical condition, abnormal breathing. Talk to you later.

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In your hallway, floor, 87-year-old male, Phil. Beautiful Engine 1 Mohawk, hang out for response, 100 White Pine Drive, across Columbia Drive. On the hallway floor, 87-year-old male, Phil. 4%.

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0: 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Can you confirm with Mohawk that they're coming to Garden Ave and not Garden Street? 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

Attention engine 2, truck 2, see tele response. 45 Central Ave, Townsend Park Commons crosses Henry Johnson, Lexington. It's going to be an automatic alarm, 11th floor, apartment F, Frank. 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

0: 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Another show will be investigating. 102 out. 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

Sheridan Rescue Squad, Mohawk, B Bravo, response. 315 Sheridan Ave, crosses Henry Johnson, Lexington. A 61-year-old male allergic reaction. Repeating for Rescue Squad, Mohawk, B Bravo, response. 315 Sheridan Ave, crosses Henry Johnson, Lexington. 61-year-old male allergic reaction. 1350.

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3: 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Be advised, street closure, Sheridan Avenue between the Boulevard and Lark is, Lexington and Lark is closed due to some kind of street party. Delayed response.

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0: 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You're going to have him come up the wrong way on Sheridan from the Boulevard.
1: Wrong way on Sheridan from the Boulevard, okay.

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Be advised, in between Henry Johnson and Lexington, come up the wrong way on Sheridan from Henry Johnson. For a 61-year-old male, looks for action. Repeating, for Rescue 1 responding hot to Rescue Squad's location, 315 Sheridan Ave crosses Henry Johnson, Lexington. 61-year-old male, allergic reaction. Be advised, come up the wrong way on Sheridan from Henry Johnson. 1344.

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Engine 2 on Mohawk, 123 Central Avenue. It's going to be in front. Be probable response for a male down with an unknown problem. It's a 40-year-old male. Close to Lexington and Robin. Repeating Engine 2 and Mohawk, 123 Central Avenue in front of Sham Candy. Be probable response for a male down with an unknown problem. Close to Lexington and Robin, 1429.

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1: Received 1432. Engine 5 of Mohawk, Beaver Street and Lodge Street to the Alpha Response. It's going to be on the corner there for a 41-year-old female, sick person vomiting. Again, that's Engine 5 and Mohawk, Beaver Street and Lodge Street to the Alpha Response for an EMS call. It's going to be on the corner there. You're responding to a sick person who's vomiting. It's a 41-year-old female at 1433.

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310 in Mohawk, 31 Adirondack Street. Details of response for a breathing problem for a 66-year-old female. Your crosses are Cortland Street and Berkshire Boulevard. At Engine 10, Truck 3 in Mohawk, 31 Adirondack Street. The details of response for an EMS call for a breathing problem for a 66-year-old female. Your crosses are Cortland and Berkshire. At 1438.

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0: front floor in Mohawk, 143 Dana Avenue. It's going to be on the second floor. Hey, offer response for a sick person. It's a 27-year-old female. Clifton, New Scotland, and Robin. That's truck 4 in Mohawk. 143 Dana Avenue. It's going to be on the second floor. Hey, offer response for the sick person. It's a 27-year-old female. Across the road, New Scotland, and Robin. 1442.
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0: Okay, I'm sorry about that.
2: Truck 3's red.
0: Truck 3's 1442.

0: Jedi the Mohawk. That's a Jedi the Mohawk, 143 Dane Avenue, second floor, A Alpha for the sick person, 27-year-old female. Repeating, Engine Mohawk, 143 Dane Avenue for the sick person. It's going to be on the second floor, 27-year-old female, crossing New Scotland and Robin, 1443.
1: Mohawk 39, arrive on Central Lane. Lex. Mohawk 28, sorry.
0: Mohawk 28 at 1443.
2: You're confirmed 31, and you have a callback.
0: Yeah, I guess that's what it is, 31. I'll try to call back.
2: Disregard, we made contact.
0: Okay. Engine 2, did you make it to 123 Central?
3: Yeah, we're in the area. A lot of construction area. We're not able to get there yet. I'll let you know when we arrive.
0: Okay, thank you.
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111 in Mohawk A Alpha, 428 Whitehall Road, apartment 107. 71-year-old female that's sick, Crusher, Bancroft, and Westford. 111 Mohawk A Alpha, 428 Whitehall Road, apartment 107. 71-year-old female that's sick, Crusher, Bancroft, and Westford, 1546.

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